Kansas City's best country variety, 94.1 KFKF. It's Erica Jay. I hope you had a great weekend. I hope your Monday has gone well, although it's hot, hot, hot here in KC. It'll be dark soon. Hopefully that'll help. With Nate Smith now, here's Whiskey on You.

94.1 KFKF. Did you watch the World Cup yesterday? How about the halftime show? I actually really liked it. And I saw a funny stat that 14.4 billion beers were drank during the 104 games that were played during the World Cup. 14.4 billion. That's a lot of beers. We like to drink with our soccer.

94.1 KFKF with Brandon Lake, Cody Johnson, when a cowboy prays. Well, Kenny Chesney's Sphere residency is done in Vegas. So what's next for him? Well, we know the album is coming out, Silver Sands Marina, September 25th. I'm still hoping for a big tour next year. Fingers crossed he comes back to KC. Here's Get Along.

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Kansas City's best country variety 94.1 KFKF. It's Erica J. How'd you handle the triple digits today? It's looking like low 90s tomorrow, low 80s Wednesday, and then how about this, 70s. Not getting out of the 70s on Thursday and Friday, but that's going to feel pretty good, even with the rain. Here's Bailey Zimmerman now.

94.1 KFKF. I love that song so much. And these two cuties here have a new song out together. It's called Never Been in Love. They're having fun with it on socials. This was their first one together, though. Kane Brown and Lauren Elena. It's What Ifs.

Kansas City's Best Country Variety, 94.1 KFKF, Morgan Wallen, and Don't We? And we finally get that new song from him on Friday this week. I believe it's called Been By Now. That's going to be the first taste of what I'm assuming is going to be a new album from him. Maybe this year. We'll have to wait and see. But Friday, we get that new one. Luke Combs.

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94.1 KFKF, throwing it back to 2004 with that one from Gary Allen. 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New one now, Zach John King. 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

94.1 KFKF, Jason Aldean, our next big concert. He's going to be here on Saturday night at Morton Amphitheater, and you can win tickets all day, all week long. Your next shot coming up tomorrow. Take a little ride.

94.1 KFKF with MacArthur Hardy, Eric Church, Tim McGraw, Morgan Wallen. There's still nothing new on the MacArthur website. The countdown is down to 29 days now. So I guess we'll find out something more next month.

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Kansas City's Best Country Variety 94.1 KFKF with Megan Maroney. Looks like she is having just the best time on her Cloud 9 tour, and we will get her back in Kansas City August 16th at T-Mobile Center. Huge sold out show. Hopefully you have your tickets for that one. It's Chris Young now.

94.1 KFKF. Sounds like the Jelly Roll and Bunny divorce is finalized. It's reported that they split assets like their homes, their cars, and aircraft. And also he is paying her a one-time lump sum, so there will be no alimony with that. It really does sound like an amicable divorce since they're still planning to have a baby together.

Kansas City's best country variety, 94.1 KFKF. Corey Kent, Coe Wetzel at his Rocky Mountain Low. You know, Kid Rock's version of this song, I feel like it didn't really take off. Maybe because everyone just loves this version so much. Cody Johnson did it first. Here's Till You Can't.

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Kansas City's best country variety, 94.1 KFKF. It's Erica J with you after 11 on this Monday night, closer to quitting time on the night shift with Jordan Davis. Here's Next Thing You Know.

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here on Saturday night at Morton Amphitheater. If you don't have tickets yet, try to win them tomorrow. Three chances throughout the day. 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

94.1 KFKF, George Burge and Luke Bryan. That's Ride, Ride, Ride. Thomas Rhett did a show with Niall Horan last night and said that they are Ella's fellas and covered Choosin' Texas together. And honestly, it sounded awesome. Love to see that. And here's Thomas now. What's your country song?

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Kansas City's best country variety, 94.1 KFKF. It's Erica J. That's a wrap for me on this Monday night. I am heading out here. I hope you have a great rest of yours, and I'll be back here with you tomorrow night at 7 o'clock. Going to leave you with the latest from Shane Proffitt. 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

0: I said Riley Green. There we go. 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This is the Dale Carter Morning Show at 94.1 KFKF. If you survived yesterday, it's a cakewalk from here. It's a little warm right now, 83 as you step out the door, but 94 the high today under sunny skies. Tonight, partly cloudy down to 70. And tomorrow, sunshine. We won't even make it to 90. 86 will be the high, and that's going to feel so much better. Next chance for rain coming in on Thursday and Friday. When is the next chance that gas prices will start going back down again?
1: Yes, prices have gone up too far. Can't afford to drive my car. And baby, we're all screwed.
0: It's not lost on me either that, you know, when we start going down in price, it goes down maybe a penny, two, three, four max. And then when they turn it around, and when it goes the other way, it goes up like 25 cents. Boom, just like that. Add another 15 cents the next day. And before you know it, the national average has now crept over $4 a gallon again. It's at $4.01 on a national average. Now, we do better than that in the Kansas City area, but man, it's like $3.74 at the convenience store close to my house. It's the one I check every day because, I don't know, I just have a thing about checking the gas price. It means something to me. I feel better as a consumer when gas prices are inching down, no matter how slowly they do it. But then you gas companies, you oil companies, you just rake us at any hint of bad news. And I know we're firing at each other again over in Iran. They killed some of our people, so now Trump's going to just bomb them into the Stone Age. And maybe that's what we need to do. Meanwhile, what are we going to do about driving, huh? I went straight to the source for help on this. Not Donald Trump. I'm talking about the people who run the gas companies.
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City's best country variety. 94.1 KFKF. I'd like to check you for ticks, especially if you've been out in the jungle or the habitat there at the Kansas City Zoo and Aquarium checking out the primates, because today is a special day on the calendar. It's Take a Monkey to Lunch Day. Happens every July 21st. And some of you think I make this stuff up, and I really don't. And when I see something like this on the calendar, I look into it, and it's like, why is today Take a Monkey to Lunch Day? First of all, they say don't really take a primate to your favorite lunch spot. You can celebrate by supporting conservation efforts and going to see them at the Kansas City Zoo and Aquarium. That might be good. But Take a Monkey to Lunch Day marks the conclusion of the Scopes monkey trial back in 1925. Are you aware of this? A guy named

named John Scopes was teaching evolution in humans in Tennessee, and they arrested him and they took him to court. He was actually found guilty and had to pay a fine under the Butler Act, which was finally repealed in 1967. Until 1967, it was a crime to teach human evolution in classrooms. How far we've come, or have we? If you do decide to take a monkey to lunch today, don't let them drink. They can be a mean drunk. Trust me on this. We get

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Then along comes somebody not suspecting nothing. Had jump out the bushes all of a sudden, beat on his chest, jump up and down, and he say, which is, hey, talk for boo, I bet y'all scared you, ha-ha.

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Beat on his chest, jump up and down, and he say, which is Harry Topper. 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

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Woo! Harry the Eighth. Not to be confused with Baby Harry the Dog at Casa del Carter. That is Ray Stevens. This is 94.1 KFKF, Kansas City's best country variety. 5:35, 25 to get there by 6 o'clock. 81 on our way to sunshine in 94. Tonight we drop to 70. And tomorrow, sunshine just 86. We got through the hot.

0: legislator's aide of offering him a $10,000 campaign donation in exchange for a vote. Jackson County Sheriff Daryl Forte says federal authorities are investigating those allegations. To be continued. Federal investigators revealing more details about a plane crash at New Century Airport. NTSB revealing that a plane that struck a hangar and ended up on the roof of a building at the airport back on June 16th last year had run out of usable fuel. The pilot and a passenger aboard the plane suffered minor injuries in that crash. Football's almost back. Football, not football. Football. Training camp starts this week for a majority of teams across the NFL. The Chiefs have their rookies reporting on Friday with the veterans in St. Joe a week from today. Not too long. Up next, the first of three great throwbacks. We'll take you back to July 21st, 1996 for the number one song in the country. Jackie's got the nitty gritty from Music City. And today on the celebrity birthday calendar, kind of a bittersweet moment. We'll get to all that coming up next. We get it in before 6 on KFKF.
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8: At 542, 18 to get there by 6 o'clock, we roll the clock back to July 21st, 1996, 30 years ago today. Can that really be 30 years ago today? I guess it is. Ricochet had the number one song in KF country, still kind of a fun song and very telling, especially with back to school coming up. Daddy's money. 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

0: Kansas City's best country variety. 94.1 KFKF, Daddy's Money from Ricochet. 2 weeks at number one starting today back in 1996. You heard it first on KFKF and with Kansas City's best country variety. You still do. 81 degrees on our way up to sunshine in 94. Tonight, partly cloudy down to 70. Sunny up to 86 tomorrow. It's junk food day. We'll get into that in the next half hour. There's more Ella Langley news. We'll get to that at about 6:30. And then this whole thing with this cyclopiasis or whatever. What is the word? I really have trouble with this one. Let's see. It's cyclosporiasis. Never mind. It's the volcanic diarrhea disease. Can we just call it that? We've put special correspondent Menthol Meredith on the job, and she will be checking in with her findings coming up about an hour from right now. So that sets the table for a big 6 o'clock hour. Still work to do in the 5, and that includes Jackie Lucky. She's got the nitty-gritty for Music City. Get a new Kia with lifetime oil changes and tire rotations at Bob's Site Independence Kia. Trust their tradition, and that's no BS. Jackie, good morning.
1: Good morning, Dale.
0: Today's National Junk Food Day. Do you have a go-to junk food that you just love?
1: Pizza, maybe? Donuts? I definitely eat like a teenager.
0: Those are high on my list. I'm a pretzel chip kind of a guy, not really a sweet kind of a guy. I am kind of sweet on Ella Langley, though.
1: Ooh, you sure are. Ella Fella. Ella's Choose in Texas has achieved another amazing feat. It has now tied for the longest running number one by a female artist this century, now spending its 14th week at the top spot on the Billboard Hot 100. And Ella almost showed off her Russell Dickerson this weekend.
0: Ho, ho, time out there. Are you saying she's got one of those? Because I don't think she does. I think she's all woman.
1: Oh, I think she's all woman, too. But according to her Instagram, two songs into her 60-minute set in the middle of a rainstorm, her dress came unzipped.
0: Hello.
1: Ella shared what was happening with the crowd, and a crew member came out to the rescue with a Ravens jersey.
0: I would have brought her a Chiefs jersey.
1: Yes, I think I'd rather go without the dress completely instead of a Ravens jersey.
0: Is that an option?
1: I'm sure that would have been great for all the gentlemen in the front. Morgan Wallen played a new song, Been By Now, for fans this weekend, and he's going to release it on Friday, telling the Baltimore crowd that he'd had some time off from the tour, and he can't help but work a bit. And he's been in the studio working on whatever's next. Hank Williams Jr. had to postpone a couple shows in Michigan this weekend because of unhealthy and hazardous conditions caused by wildfires in Minnesota and Canada.
0: I'm sure nothing unhealthy has ever been inhaled at a Hank Williams Jr. concert.
1: Now, if you haven't seen Darius Rucker and he's on your list, you better buy the tickets. He shared on the Dan Patrick Show he likes being home, and he's retiring in 2 years. One more Hootie thing, and then he's calling it.
0: Well, July 31st, he'll be at Starlight. I'd go see him. I'm planning on going.
1: And finally, David Allen Coe passed away in April, and now his adult children are suing the estate for what they say he owed them, and that it's long overdue.
0: Ah, F is for family.
1: I'm Jackie Lucky, back tomorrow with more news and dish from Nashville for KF Country.
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month, running out of credit, and find a little cash on the radio. Standing still, they're blowing past. Numbers on cars going NASCAR fast. What I wouldn't give for a slow down, don't you know?

0: faith. Meanwhile, back at Mama's, this is 94.1 KFKF, Kansas City's best country variety. 6 o'clock straight up in this town. Dale Carter Morning Show with you. We got Monday under our belt. This is Tuesday, and the temperatures are going to go the other way. We got through yesterday in that triple-digit heat. Today, it's 80 as you step outside and going down. Sunshine, 94 is going to be the high temperature today. Tonight, partly cloudy down to 70. Tomorrow, sunshine, 86. Next chance for rain coming in on Thursday and Friday. 80 now in KF country. President Trump will be at the dignified transfer of two U.S. soldiers killed in Iranian attacks in Jordan over the weekend. The dignified transfer will take place today at Dover Air Force Base. 19-year-old Isabella Gonzalez of Texas was killed on Friday, while 25-year-old Tyler Freehan of Hawaii died on Saturday. Tropical storm Bertha moving toward the Gulf Coast, bringing the threat of heavy rain, strong winds, rip currents, and storm surge. National Hurricane Center says Bertha is about 125 miles south of Panama City with maximum sustained winds of 50 miles an hour. The impacts could reach Louisiana tonight into early tomorrow morning. Hey, the Royals have quietly won four of their last five. Last night, Salvador Perez smacked his 13th home run of the season, and Nick Lofton bunted the game winner in a walk-off as the Royals beat the Giants 4-3 last night at the K. Salvi now with 316 career home runs as a Royal, which is just one shy of George Brett's franchise record. Same two teams tonight at Kauffman Stadium. 6:02 at KFKF. Let's bring in Steve Parker and get our first look at traffic from the Sky Cruiser. Steve, good morning.
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0: That's Jordan Davis. 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We got through yesterday. We can get through the rest of this week because the temperatures are going the other way. Sunshine in 86 tomorrow. And then our next chance for rain coming in Thursday and Friday. 80 degrees now in KF country. Or just stay inside with the air conditioning and grab your favorite junk food and munch away.
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0: I just got like a twinge in my stomach and I haven't eaten any junk food yet. Just the thought of it. Just, you know, when you've been trying to eat clean for as long as I have, when you step off of that for a second. I remember I went to a Chiefs game once as a fan, so this tells you how long ago it was. 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

0: Ella Langley.
1: I just want to be her. I just want to be her so bad. I don't know that I want to be her, but I kind of like her. I'm an Ella fella, after all, right? And Ella Langley would be the first to tell you that she, you know, got her start in relative obscurity, and she's kind of glad it happened that way.
2: My name is...
1: That is not the right thing. Here we go. Little hubcap, as we say, went down I-29. Okay, here we go.
3: You figure out your boundary with everything. You don't know until you go do it. You don't know you hate it, so you're like, that's not for me. Yeah. But you got to do it first to know.
4: To get to that next step.
3: Well, I'm grateful for those years. I feel like I got a lot of reps in without everyone watching.

0: You know, I see a lot of people these days are get pulled out of high school or right out of their bedroom playing guitar and immediately start going and playing shows out on these big stages. And I'm grateful I had some years to figure that out.
1: Yeah. You know, and imagine if you're somebody who's named Ella Langley and you're not Ella Langley, right? I don't know how common a name that is, but that kind of stuff happens too. It's not only being famous, it's having that kind of a name. And I know a little bit about that because when I moved here 31 years ago, there was a guy named Dale Carter playing for the Chiefs. We looked nothing alike. His 40-yard dash time, probably a lot better than mine, but I had to deal with that. And I still deal with it 31 years later. I'll run into somebody who doesn't know that I do this for a living on the radio, and they're like, oh, didn't you play for the Chiefs? You don't quite look the same anymore. I mean, they really think it's funny, and 31 years later, it's really not.
2: My name is Brett Kavanaugh. Not Supreme Court Justice Brett Kavanaugh. I'm just some normal dude from Kentucky who happens to have the same name.
3: Sometimes, when you share a name with a famous person, it can be difficult.
2: Everyone stop inviting me to keg parties. I don't even like beer.
3: There are thousands of Americans who suffer needlessly for no other reason than having an identical name as someone in the news.
4: My name is Stormy Daniels. I've never been in an adult film because I'm a nurse in San Diego. And before you ask, no, I never gave Donald Trump a sponge bath.
3: If you meet someone new with a name you've heard a million times, try to imagine their suffering.
5: I'm Bill Cosby. I'm a pharmacist in Florida. Do you know how hard it is to give people pills when your name tag says Bill Cosby?
3: And think before you say something hurtful and inappropriate.
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1: You know, the other thing is I worked for the Chiefs for 16 years. Long, a lot longer than the Dale Carter, the cornerback, was there.

0: get his autograph for me? It's crazy.
1: Says nobody ever. Yeah, I remember the Dale Carter days. The chief Dale Carter days.
0: Yeah, the faster Dale Carter.
1: Yeah, I'm sure you people mistook you for him all the time. We're

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1: Yeah, just wait. 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
3: Hi, this is Sam Graves. A few years back, I was at an event and someone came up to me. They said they were thinking about running for office and they wanted to know what it was like. I asked one question: do you want the job or do you want the work? There was no answer, and honestly, most people don't. I've been serving in Congress for a while, long enough to work closely with President Trump to secure our border, restore law and order, and defeat woke nonsense. I've seen 738 members of Congress come and go. And many were more interested in the title than in doing the work. Chris DeGaulle is different. I didn't have to ask that question. Chris wants to go to work to make Trump's America First agenda a reality and fight for our farmers every day. Look, Nate Willett, he's a young man looking for a title, still trying to figure out where he stands, and he will say anything to get elected. What we need is a true conservative in Congress. This is Sam Graves. Please join me in supporting Chris DeGaulle on August 4th.
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12: At 6:44, 16 to get there by 7 o'clock, special correspondent Menthol Meredith standing by with an update on cyclosporiasis. I phonetically spelled it out, just like I did when I was working for the Chiefs and I had a very challenging name. I took it syllable by syllable. Cyclosporiasis. That's the one that's causing the volcanic you-know-what. And I don't know that this is true, that it came from Mexico. But if it did, it can stay in Mexico, right? Top five single, Toby Keith from back in 2004, 94.1. 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

0: That's Tobe. 94.1 KFKF, Kansas City's best country variety. 648, Dale Carter, morning show. Today is Invite an Alien to Live with You Day. I'm beginning to think they just make these things up out of pure cloth, right? But to celebrate the day, we'll give you a chance to win some tickets for the Platte County Fair, and also Jason Aldean coming to Morton Amphitheater on Saturday night with guest the famous TV alien. That happens about 30 minutes from right now, but we now have a cyclosporiasis update. I think as I say it more often, I'm more confident. Cyclosporiasis. And no, I've not had it. It is something that is brought on by the cyclospora. That's what causes it. And if you want to know the effects, if you've ever had a colonoscopy, you know. Never get too far away from the nearest restroom. FDA has found that cyclospora in Taco Bell supplier's lettuce. Goodness. I'm not paying that water bill. Anyway, it was a false positive. So that is not the case. So we put our top correspondent, frankly our only correspondent on the case, Menthol Meredith, with an update on cyclosporiasis.
1: Everybody's getting sicker than a dang dog from, you guessed it, vegetables. I knew vegetables was evil all along. That's why I stick to a strict diet of fruit roll-ups, beef jerky, and anything that is at least 40% alcohol by volume. And I am healthy as a horse. Well, a horse that hacks up a nicotine milkshake of phlegm every morning. Okay, y'all, I gotta go. As much as I'm hating on this, I do have a wet t-shirt contest to win on Saturday, and I'm wondering if a little hit of lettuce could give me the diarrhea I need to get down to my fighting weight.
0: Just wrong. And you know, some things I do on this show seem like a really funny idea when I'm putting the show together at about 3 o'clock in the morning, and then I get to almost 7 o'clock in the morning and I wonder, Dale, is that really a good idea? And then I do it anyway.
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0: 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Probably in enough trouble already. Travis Tritt.

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Nate Smith, this is 94.1 KFKF, Kansas City's best country variety. Just past 7 o'clock, we'll call that 7:01. We've dipped into the 70s. It was in the mid-80s when I got here. We're going the right direction. 79, still a little muggy, but less humid today. Sunshine and 94.

0: Tonight, partly cloudy down to 70. And then tomorrow, sunshine 86. That sounds pretty good, doesn't it? Next chance for rain coming in Thursday and Friday. Just when you thought Jackson County couldn't get any more dysfunctional, they add another chapter to the saga. Manny Abarca now out as chairperson of the Jackson County Legislature. The legislature voted yesterday to remove him as chair and appoint Donna Payton as his replacement. Last week, Abarca accused another county legislator's aide of offering him a $10,000 campaign donation in exchange for a vote. Jackson County Sheriff Daryl Forte says federal authorities are investigating those allegations. Seven folks injured following a crash in KCK. The two-vehicle crash happened yesterday afternoon near North 17th and Wood. One adult, six children under the age of 12 were taken to hospitals for treatment, and that crash is under investigation. Football is almost back. We're not talking about football. Football is done. Football is coming back. Training camp starts this week for a majority of the teams across the NFL. The Chiefs will have rookies reporting on Friday, and the veterans will be in St. Joe a week from today. 7:02 at KFKF. We're about halfway through this rush hour. Steve Parker's watching you from the KFKF Sky Cruiser. Steve?
1: 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Hopefully, second half goes as well as the first. We do have a little slowing here past a stalled vehicle and a motorist assist truck northbound I-35 right at the exit to 119th Street. So the flashing lights of the MA vehicle, that's enough to slow us down. Also, have a report of a road debris. Haven't checked this yet. Southbound I-35 at Parvin Road. Something in the right lane there. Typically, that usually doesn't cause much trouble. But if the washing machine or something, may be a problem. Your logistics business moves fast. 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

0: That's Luke Combs, Sleepless in a Hotel Room. This is 94.1 KFKF, Kansas City's best country variety. Today is Invite an Alien to Live in Your Home Day. Things you just can't make up. Invite an Alien to Live with You Day. So we thought today we would do Guess the Famous TV Alien. And up for grabs and Guess the Celebrity, it's a pair of tickets for Jason Aldean coming Saturday night to Morton Amphitheater. You also will win a four-pack of tickets to the Platte County Fair. That's July 22nd through the 25th. That is coming up starting tomorrow. How about that? Four nights of family fun, rodeo action, carnival rides, livestock exhibits, fair food, demolition derby, and more. I think it's funny. We haven't even played the clip yet, and the phones are already ringing. It's like you think you already know, and I don't think you do. Actor, character, or TV show, can you guess this famous alien? I'll play a clip. Caller 10 who can give me any of that information at 816-394-9400 is going to be a winner. Here comes a clip. Listen very carefully.
1: Oh, that's just nuclear waste from my spaceship. Oh, hey, don't worry. Life on this planet will exist as long as that little lid doesn't pop off. Oh, wait. These are my crayons.
0: 816-394-9400. Actor, character, or TV show, who is that famous TV alien? If you know, you could win at 816-394-9400. Jason Aldean, the guy that you're playing to see, he's on the radio now on KFKF. Like

0: City's best country variety. 94.1 KFKF 5150. That's Dirk Bentley. He broke in the all-new Morton Amphitheater, at least the first country show there. Jason Aldean coming up next, and we're trying to get people to the show.
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0: Okay, today it's guest the famous TV alien on Let an Alien Live With You Day. And I think I know why that was selected for today, because it was Robin Williams' birth anniversary. So many of you thought that Mork was going to be the direction we went. I chose a different path.
2: Oh, that's just nuclear waste from my spaceship. Oh, hey, don't worry. Life on this planet will exist as long as that little lid doesn't pop off. Oh, wait, these are my crayons.
0: To the phones we go. Hi, you're on KFKF. Who are you?
3: Sean.
0: Sean, what town you live in, bud?
3: Gladstone.
0: Okay, Sean from Gladstone. Actor, character, or TV show, who's that famous alien?
3: That's Alf.
0: That takes care of the character and the TV show. Do you know who played Alf?
3: I have no idea, and I can't remember the TV show name either.
0: Yeah, well, the TV show was Alf. You know, Alf stood for Alien Life Form. See, it all makes sense. It ran on TV on NBC from 1986 through 1990. I didn't know who the guy was either. Paul Fusco is the guy who voiced Alf. You knew more than enough. You've got the Jason Aldean tickets. How about that?
3: That's awesome. I'm excited.
0: There you go. That's going to be a Morton Amphitheater. Have you been there yet?
3: I have not. I'm excited to go there.
0: Very cool venue. We'll also throw you a four-pack of tickets for the Platte County Fair. That starts tomorrow through the weekend. Four nights of family fun with all kinds of fair stuff. You got all that stuff. All I need from you is to tell me what station plays Kansas City's best country variety.
3: KFKF.
0: All right, just be careful before you let an alien life form move in with you. They're not all friendly.
4: Mr. Chambers, don't get on that ship. The rest of the book, To Serve Men, it's a cookbook.
0: Yeah. Alf, of course, would eat your cats. Gotta watch out for that.

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0: that's just kind of bouncing through space. What a miracle it is. Think about that. Of all the places in the universe, this is our home. Don't you love it? I do. 7:33, 27 to get there by 8 o'clock, 79 on our way to 94. Typical July weather, 70 tonight, 86 tomorrow. Next chance for rain coming in Thursday and Friday. Third of three great throwbacks takes us back for a two-week number one that happened today back in 2007. Jackie's got the nitty-gritty for Music City, and we have a new concept to introduce in terms of work and work ethic and how you treat each day. We'll do all that coming up next and squeeze it in before 8 o'clock. First, let's get an update on traffic. Steve's in the Sky Cruiser.
1: All right, thanks, Dale. 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Motorist Assist is there with the flashing lights and been there for quite a while. Now we're backed up past Santa Fe, northbound on I-35. Slow going as usual, right on schedule here, westbound 50 Highway past 3rd Street and starting to slow into that road work southbound 435 coming down to Shawnee Mission Parkway. If you have questions about youth or high school sports, Positive Coaching Alliance can help. 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Steve Parker in the Security Bank of Kansas City Sky Cruiser on 94.1 KFKF.
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3: Hi, this is Sam Graves. A few years back, I was at an event and someone came up to me. They said they were thinking about running for office and they wanted to know what it was like. I asked one question: do you want the job or do you want the work? There was no answer, and honestly, most people don't. I've been serving in Congress for a while, long enough to work closely with President Trump to secure our border, restore law and order, and defeat woke nonsense.

0: anything to get elected. What we need is a true conservative in Congress. This is Sam Graves. 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
15: At 741, 19 to get there by 8 o'clock, we roll the clock back to July 21st in 2007. Seems like just yesterday, right? 19 years ago. The number one song in KF country came from Big and Rich. It was on top for 2 solid weeks, lost in this moment. Big and Rich, of course they still play in KF country, part of Kansas City's best country variety.

0: Well, you think of these guys, you think of Save a Horse, Ride a Cowboy, but that is a great song right there. Just a pure on 100% country song. Lost in This Moment, 2 weeks at number one, starting on July 21st back in 2007. That's 7:45, quarter to eight, Dale Carter Morning Show rolling right along. 80 degrees on our way up to sunshine in 94. Tonight, partly cloudy, we drop to 70. And then tomorrow, sunshine up to 86. Next chance for rain coming in Thursday and Friday. Megan Moreau. A lot of people dismissed her. Now she's filling up arenas like T-Mobile Center next month. Her best revenge? Well, she'll tell you coming up in the next half hour. Today is also National Junk Food Day. We'll get to some more junk food coming up before we turn things over to Ed Walker and the Midday Show. That is the 8 o'clock hour plan. Still work to do in the 7, and that includes Jackie Lucky with the Nitty Gritty from Music City. Have you or a loved one been in a car wreck? Yep, we already did that one. I think I'm having Steve Parker disease. Nope, it's not that one. Go to the next one. Next screen, please. There we go. Get a new Kia with lifetime oil changes and tire rotations at Bob Site Independence Kia. Trust their tradition, and that's no BS. Jackie, finally, good morning. Hello, Jackie.
1: Good morning, Dale.
0: Today's National Junk Food Day. Do you have a go-to junk food that you just love?
1: Pizza, maybe? Donuts? I definitely eat like a teenager.
0: Those are high on my list. I'm a pretzel chip kind of a guy, not really a sweet kind of a guy. I am kind of sweet on Ella Langley, though.
1: Ooh, you sure are. Ella Fella. Ella's Choose in Texas has achieved another amazing feat. It has now tied for the longest running number one by a female artist this century, now spending its 14th week at the top spot on the Billboard Hot 100. And Ella almost showed off her Russell Dickerson this weekend.
0: Ho ho, time out there. Are you saying she's got one of those? Because I don't think she does. I think she's all woman.
1: Oh, I think she's all woman too. But according to her Instagram, two songs into her 60-minute set in the middle of a rainstorm, her dress came unzipped.
0: Hello.
1: Ella shared what was happening with the crowd, and a crew member came out to the rescue with a Ravens jersey.
0: I would have brought her a Chiefs jersey.
1: Yes, I think I'd rather go without the dress completely instead of a Ravens jersey.
0: Is that an option?
1: I'm sure that would have been great for all the gentlemen in the front. Morgan Wallen played a new song, Been By Now, for fans this weekend, and he's going to release it on Friday, telling the Baltimore crowd that he'd had some time off from the tour, and he can't help but work a bit. And he's been in the studio working on whatever's next. Hank Williams Jr. had to postpone a couple shows in Michigan this weekend because of unhealthy and hazardous conditions caused by wildfires in Minnesota and Canada.
0: I'm sure nothing unhealthy has ever been inhaled at a Hank Williams Jr. concert.
1: Now, if you haven't seen Darius Rucker and he's on your list, you better buy the tickets. He shared on the Dan Patrick Show he likes being home, and he's retiring in 2 years. One more Hootie thing, and then he's calling it.
0: Well, July 31st, he'll be at Starlight. I'd go see him. I'm planning on going.
1: And finally, David Allen Coe passed away in April, and now his adult children are suing the estate for what they say he owed them, and that it's long overdue.
0: Ah, F is for family.
1: I'm Jackie Lucky, back tomorrow with more news and dish from Nashville for KF Country.
0: Thanks a lot, Jackie, getting up and being on the show every day. Ed and I talk about this a lot when we're transitioning between shows, about the work ethic or lack thereof that's going on. And maybe we sound like old guys, but we started when we were really, really young, because if we wanted, you know, spending money from our, we couldn't get it from our parents, so we had to mow lawns, throw newspapers. I worked at a Greasy Spoon restaurant when I was about 14. I got into radio when I was 15. And I've worked ever since. So I question the work ethic going on sometimes. And there's this thing that's going around called Bare Minimum Monday. Have you heard about that? It's when employees do the least amount of work possible to ease their way into the work week. The problem with Bare Minimum Monday is, what happens on Tuesday?
2: Yesterday was Bare Minimum Monday, the latest employment trend where workers do the least amount of labor possible to ease their way into the week. We hope you all enjoyed it, because after Bare Minimum Monday comes Twice the Work Tuesday. Your do-nothing day yesterday means double the duties today. You'll never get it all done, but luckily there's Worried Wednesday. This Sucks Thursday, Frantic Friday, and sneak in 2 hours of work Saturday. But don't fret, you can relax and recharge your batteries on next Bare Minimum Monday.
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1: Mark Wills at 94.1 KFKF, Kansas City's best country variety. Just past 8 o'clock, coming up on 8:03, 80 degrees on our way to sunshine and 94. Tonight, partly cloudy, 70. And tomorrow, sunshine, 86 for hump day. Next chance for rain coming into the forecast Thursday and Friday. 80 now in KF country. It'll be very somber today as President Trump will be present at the dignified transfer of two U.S. soldiers killed in Iranian attacks in Jordan over the weekend. Today's ceremony will take place at Dover Air Force Base in Delaware. 19-year-old Isabella Gonzalez of Texas was killed on Friday, while 25-year-old Tyler Freehan of Hawaii died on Saturday. Tropical Storm Bertha inching along the Gulf Coast. Latest update from the National Hurricane Center puts that storm about 110 miles south-southwest of Panama City, Florida, heading northwest with maximum sustained winds of 50 miles per hour. Bertha could bring heavy rain, winds, rip currents, and storm surge to the region as it moves along the coast. The Royals have quietly won four of their last five. Last night, Salvador Perez smacked his 13th home run of the season, and Nick Lofton bunted the game winner in a walk-off as the Royals beat the Giants 4-3 last night at the K. Salvi now has 316 career home runs as a Royal. That's just one shy of George Brett's franchise record. Same two teams tonight at Kauffman Stadium. 8:04 at KFKF. We're now deep into this rush hour. Steve Parker's watching you from the Sky Cruiser.
2: 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Usual heavy stuff showing up in usual spots. Just now loosening up after being heavy for a while here eastbound 430, or rather eastbound 50 Highway, coming past 3rd Street in Lee's Summit. That's opened up. Southbound I-35 of 151st Street in Olathe, have a stalled car reported there. Now westbound 435, that is loading up coming out of the Triangle. All that usual stuff, don't have any accidents. 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

0: Beautiful Things, August 16th. She is very, very beautiful. And for a while, you know, that was the knock on her. It's like, but can she really sing? Yeah, well, she's going to be at T-Mobile Center, and that's after she played Cable Dahmer Arena to a packed house, much like Ella Langley just did. So Ella's next stop is probably going to be T-Mobile Center, if not Arrowhead Stadium. So when you are Megan Maroney, and you've got all these naysayers out there that say, you're just a pretty face, you can't really sing, blah, blah, blah, blah, blah, you know, how do you take revenge on something like that?
1: Best form of revenge, I would say probably having an arena full of people scream, God, I hate how gross you are, every single night, louder than I could ever imagine.
0: I guess that's a good form of revenge. Or if you're a Star Trek nerd like me, there is this kind of revenge. Yep, I thought I could do it. There we go.
2: Ah, Kirk, my old friend. Do you know the Klingon proverb that tells us revenge is a dish that is best served cold? It is very cold in space.
0: Ricardo Montalban playing Khan in Star Trek II, The Wrath of Khan. So revenge, I mean, that's before Megan Maroney was even born. Revenge has been around for quite a while.
3: I was pretty upset when my neighbor's dog kept doing his business on my lawn. But then I found revenge.
4: Revenge is the all-new therapeutic way to lift your spirits.
3: And after I seduced his wife and stole his boat, I've never felt better.
5: I was humiliated when my boyfriend dumped me online. But my blues went away after I got his name on a certain online registry.
6: When my boss fired me, I thought life was over. But then I heard about revenge. So I set his house on fire.
4: Side effects of revenge include the need to dig two graves, the road to your own destruction, an eye for an eye. Do not dish out revenge unless you plan to serve it cold.
3: Ask your doctor about revenge. It'll make all your troubles and your enemies disappear.
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0: It's Jordan Davis. This is 94.1 KFKF, Kansas City's best country variety. National Junk Food Day. We'll wrap that up before we turn things over to Ed Walker and the Midday Show. Steve, do you have a go-to junk food? Probably not, right? You're like pure.
1: Yeah, no, I haven't eaten one in a long time. One of my favorite junk foods, Hostess cupcakes.
0: Ooh.
1: I love the Hostess cupcakes.
0: Nice.
1: I like the frosting on that compared to like the ding dongs or the ho-hos. Or just the Hostess cupcake would probably be mine.
0: Okay.
1: Love those. In fact, I want one right now. We're going to get out of here and go get one. 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I haven't had a whole lot to talk about this morning because you've behaved yourselves on the drive-in. In fact, I don't believe we've had an accident on a highway. In fact, I'm certain of that, actually. Maybe a couple of side street problems, but mostly on the interstates, it's just been stalled cars. We did slow down past a couple of those briefly, but right now we're looking good and nothing to spoil it here late. When you hear a good idea, it's natural to do a double take. 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

0: Junk food, junkie. That slows the whole song down because it slows the whole system down. It really does with the crap that we put in our bodies. Maybe just pick one day. Steve said he likes the Hostess cupcake. Me, I'm more of a Ding Dong guy. And the old classic Ding Dongs, not how they are now. They used to come in foil, right? I think now they come in plastic. The foil made it better because you put that in the fridge and the outer crust would get really hard. The cream filling would get cold. I just loved that combination. And really, Junk Food Day is about combinations, right? We have Beth standing by. Beth is in Shawnee. Hit me with yours.
1: It's kind of like a milkshake, but it's got M&Ms in it. And I put Twizzler pull-in peels in there so they get nice and stiff and I can pull them out and then they snap apart when I chew on them.
0: Interesting. What gave you that idea?
1: Literally sitting there and I was like, I literally sat there. I was like, okay, it was Halloween. I was like, okay, I got pull-in peels left and I've got this for dessert. I'm like, okay, well, we're just going to see what happens because I want a sugar rush. So I combined them two and it's been my favorite ever since.
0: This is Gloria in Independence. Hit me with your best junk food.
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0: Damn, she put a lot of thought into that. I'm just a ding-dong guy. 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Junk.

Scott and McCreary at 94.1 KFKF, Kansas City's best country variety. This is it for sure. This is National Junk Food Day.

I'm eating Twizzlers, Pop-Tarts, Ding Dongs, Doritos, Slim Jim, Skittles, Frito-Lay, Fritos, Funyuns, Kit Kats, Pringles, Tostitos, pizza, tacos, burgers, burritos, Hot Pockets, hot dogs, hot wings, Takitos, Butterfinger, finger-licking, chicken, flaming hot Cheetos.

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0: 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You know what that means. Ed Walker's coming in next. Have a fantastic day.

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0: time zone am I on? What country am I in?
1: It doesn't matter. It's 5 o'clock somewhere.
0: It's always on 5 in Margaritaville, come to think of it.
1: Yeah, I heard that.
0: You've been there, haven't you?
1: Yes, sir.
0: I've seen your boat.

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2: 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Picked himself up a Grammy for that one. Alan Jackson, the great Jimmy Buffett, 5 o'clock somewhere. Good morning. It's Ed Walker with Ella Langley, Morgan Wallen. Getting together, I Can't Love You Anymore. It's on 94.1. And this is KFKF.

Kansas City's best country variety, 94.1 KFK. For some odd reason, today is Take a Monkey to Lunch Day. I'll just say good luck with that. Here's Low Cat.

0: Urban Cowboy motion picture soundtrack went platinum this week in 1980, and man alive, did it have some great tunes on it. 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

0: 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Kansas City
1: weather. The frontal boundary that has slid on through has brought in some patchy smoke, and that will linger for a while, bringing us some hazy sunshine today, a 93. Partly cloudy over 85. I'm meteorologist Dan Holliday in the DM Injury Law Weather Center.
2: Thanks a lot, Dan. It's 79 now in Liberty, 83 in Paola, 80 in Platte City, and here in Westport at 94.1 KFKF, 81 degrees. 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

Kansas City's best country variety, 94.1 KFK. Because Carrie Underwood, she's going to be returning to the Grand Ole Opry. She'll be there August 21st and 22nd. She's going to play all four shows that weekend. There's Dina Carter now. It's Strawberry Wine and KF Country.

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Kansas City's best country variety, 94.1 KFK. It goes Dylan Scott and My Girl. It's Ed Walker, and it's summertime. I'll tell you what, this song just screams summer to me. Brand new from

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6: Hi, this is Sam Graves. A few years back, I was at an event and someone came up to me. They said they were thinking about running for office and they wanted to know what it was like. I asked one question: do you want the job or do you want the work? There was no answer, and honestly, most people don't. I've been serving in Congress for a while, long enough to work closely with President Trump to secure our border, restore law and order, and defeat woke nonsense. I've seen 738 members of Congress come and go, and many were more interested in the title than in doing the work. Chris DeGaul is different. I didn't have to ask that question. Chris wants to go to work to make Trump's America First agenda a reality and fight for our farmers every day. Look, Nate Willett, he's a young man looking for a title, still trying to figure out where he stands, and he will say anything to get elected. What we need is a true conservative in Congress. This is Sam Graves. Please join me in supporting Chris DeGaul on August 4th.
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0: The frontal boundary that has slid on through has brought in some patchy smoke, and that will linger for a while, bringing us some hazy sunshine today. Breezy with a high 93. Partly cloudy overnight, low 68. Mostly sunny tomorrow with a high 85. I'm meteorologist Dan Holliday in the DM Injury Law Weather Center.
1: All right, thanks a lot, Dan. 86 now in Overland Park. Smithville, you're at 83, 87 in Spring Hill. And in Westport, right here at the big old studios in KF Country, we're at 83 degrees. Alan Jackson, Chattahoochee, 94.1. 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

Kansas City's best country variety, 94.1 KFKF. Morning, it's Ed. I hope we're getting through this morning time okay. Doing all right? Now, you got the Mindbender coming up here about 12:15. Tickets go see Jason Aldean this Saturday at Morton Amphitheater. Today's question has to do with couples arguing. Personally, don't know anything about that, but wink. We'll play coming up about 12:15 in KF Country.

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1: 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Yeah. Jason Aldean. 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

Kansas City's best country variety, 94.1 KFK. If it goes Garth, Ella Langley pulled a Janet Jackson recently, had a wardrobe malfunction during her set in Baltimore in the pouring rain. She's sadly thrown a Ravens jersey. That's all they had, I guess. 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
1: Kansas City's best country variety, 94.1 KFKF. Mindbender coming up here a little less than 60 minutes, about 12:15-ish. Tickets to go see this gentleman right here, Jason Aldean, as he rolls through Morton Amphitheater this Saturday. Today's Mindbender question has to do with couples arguing. We'll get you a Ned Walker bonus clue. Try to make it as easy as possible to win. It's my kind of party at KF Country.
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1: 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The United States has conducted an operation that killed Osama bin Laden, the leader of Al-Qaeda.
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0: Canadian wildfires are sending some smoke our direction with a northwesterly wind today. Hazy sunshine with a high warming to 93. It'll be breezy tonight, low 68. Hazy sunshine back Wednesday with a high in the mid-80s. I'm meteorologist Dan Holliday in the DM Injury Law Weather Center.
1: All right, thanks a lot, Dan. You know, I say it every year. It's time to invade Canada. Get up there and teach them how to manage your force or something. 87 now in Lenexa. 87 in Grain Valley. Grain Valley. My backyard, Lansing, it's 89 degrees. Dog back there doing something. 86 now in Westport at 94.1 KFK.

0: 94.1 KFKF. You know, Blake Shelton got an invite to Luke Bryan's 50th birthday, but it didn't have the date on it. And it was just this past week, and I wonder if he really did show up. I don't know. It's Blake. It's called Let Him In Anyway in KF Country.
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Got the Mind Meter coming up here just a bit, about 12:15-ish. Jason Aldean, be rolling to the Morton Amphitheater this Saturday. Got your pair of tickets for that. Today's question has to do with couples arguing and a better man in KF Country.

0: is the Summer of Freedom on 94.1 KFKF, Kansas City's best country variety.
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Kansas City's best country variety, 94.1 KFKF. Mind Bender coming up here just a bit, about 12:15-ish. Stay close. We'll hook up at Jason Aldean tickets if you win. 50-year-old Luke Bryan right now in KFKF.

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4: Oh, yeah. We'll start with caller number 10 at 816-394-9400. We'll get you a pair of tickets to go see Jason Aldean coming up this Saturday night at Morton Amphitheater. And of course, if you've won anything over the last 30 days, you got to go ahead and sit this one out. Okay, subscribe to it here. It's your mind bender question for today. According to a recent survey, this is the top thing couples argue about at home. At home. What is it? According to a recent survey, this is the top thing couples argue about at home. What is it? We'll try to narrow this down for you here. Clue, I don't know, because my wife and I literally don't argue. We don't do drama. I have honestly the best home life of anybody I know. I don't argue. Let it go. Water off a duck's back. All right. According to a recent survey, this is the top thing couples argue about at home. What is it? Here's your clues. Clue number one, it's not chores. Clue number two, it is a money waster. Clue number three, on or off? Off. And your Ed Walker bonus clue, wall switch. Mm-hmm. According to a recent survey, this is the top thing couples argue about at home. What is it? Not chores. Money waster.
5: It is.
4: On or off?
5: Off.
4: And your Ed Walker bonus clue, wall switch. Those are your clues. 816-394-9400. Caller Tim, we'll start with you. Good luck. Just my opinion snuck in there. It's Martina McBride in KF Country.

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1: Hi, KFKF. According to a recent survey, this is the top thing couples argue about at home. What is it?
2: The lights.
1: What about the lights?
2: Leaving them on, the light switch.
1: There you go. You know, there's a little switch on the wall. Just turn it off. I don't know why that's so hard, but anyway, am I right?
2: Yeah, you're right.
1: I'll tell you what. Hey, what's your name?
2: My name is Troy.
1: Well, Troy, I'm going to hook you up. You got a pair of tickets to go see Jason Aldean this Saturday night at Morton Amphitheater. Good job.
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19: Canadian wildfires are sending some smoke our direction with a northwesterly wind today. Hazy sunshine with a high warming to 3. It'll be breezy tonight to low to 80s. I'm meteorologist Dan Holliday in the DM Injury Law Weather Center.
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0: Luke Bryan on 94.1 KFK just celebrated his 50th birthday this past week, and what a party that must have been. So today, this morning, I'm driving in. I hear Dale mention it's Invite an Alien to Live with You Day. I'm the kind of person, I got to know what that's about, because what kind of alien are we talking about? We're talking about the flying saucer aliens. And apparently what this stems from is the TV show Mork and Mindy. Remember Mork and Mindy?
1: No.
0: Yeah, yeah. 1978 sitcom. That's what this day honors, the Mork and Mindy. And today, by the way, the reason why it's on this day is that today would have been Robin Williams' birthday. Of course, he passed away in 2014. So now you know everything you need to know about Invite an Alien to Live with You Day. There you go. Thomas Rhett and Jordan Davis. Ain't a bad life. Didn't

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17: Kansas City weather.
18: Breezy and warm throughout the rest of the afternoon. Some smoke drifting in from the northwest as well aloft. And that'll bring us some heat conditions throughout the rest of the day. Not as hot, but a high 85. I'm meteorologist Anna.

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1: All right, thanks a lot, Dan. Looking around now, 93 in Lee's Summit. Baser, you're at 90, 91 in Gardner, and 90 here in Westport at 94.1 KFKF. I can love you like that, but not like that. John DeMichael Montgomery on 94.1. This is KF Country.

0: 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It's Gary Allen. 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
1: Unanswered Prayers on 94.1 KFKF. I'm Debbie Erickson, in for Jim this afternoon. Hope you're doing well. A little cooler today, but it's going to get even better. So just hang in there, okay? Here's Luke Combs, Be By You on KFKF.

Johnson and the Fall. On 94.1 KFKF, I'm Debbie in for Jim this afternoon. And coming up at 4:30, we're going to play Year in Your Ear, a chance for you to guess the year. I'm going to play several cuts and, you know, just all kinds of stuff to kind of give you a clue as to what year we're looking for. And if you can be caller 10 and guess the year, I'm going to give you a pair of tickets to see Jason Aldean this Saturday night at Morton Amphitheater. Good luck.

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18: Breezy and warm throughout the rest of the afternoon. Some smoke drifting in from the northwest as well aloft. And that'll bring us some hazy conditions throughout the rest of the day. Partly cloudy this evening, our low 68. Sunny tomorrow, not as hot, but a high 85. I'm meteorologist Ann Holliday in the DM Injury Law Weather Center.
19: It's 92 degrees right now in KF country. The best part of that is it actually feels like 92 and not 102. So we're thankful for that. Here's Cole Swindell now. She had me at Heads Carolina on 94.1 KFKF.

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and Dunn on 94.1 KFKF. Brooks and Dunn will be appearing at Morton Amphitheater in concert on October 2nd. You can go to kfkf.com for all the details. 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
18: Kansas City weather.
19: Partly cloudy with hazy conditions throughout the rest of the evening. Our overnight low 68. Looks like it's going to be sunny and not as warm tomorrow with a high 85. Partly cloudy on Wednesday night down to 66. And maybe a chance of scattered thunderstorms developing by Thursday afternoon. Our high 80. I'm meteorologist Ann Holliday in the DM Injury Law Weather Center.
20: It's 91 degrees right now in Kayup Country. 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
5: Hi, this is Sam Graves. A few years back, I was at an event and someone came up to me. They said they were thinking about running for office and they wanted to know what it was like. I asked one question: do you want the job or do you want the work? There was no answer, and honestly, most people don't. I've been serving in Congress for a while, long enough to work closely with President Trump to secure our border, restore law and order, and defeat woke nonsense. I've seen 738 members of Congress come and go, and many were more interested in the title than in doing the work. Chris DeGaulle is different. I didn't have to ask that question. Chris wants to go to work to make Trump's America First agenda a reality and fight for our farmers every day. Look, Nate Willett, he's a young man looking for a title, still trying to figure out where he stands, and he will say anything to get elected. What we need is a true conservative in Congress. This is Sam Graves. Please join me in supporting Chris DeGaulle on August 4th.
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7: Well, it's time for our first look at traffic on this Tuesday afternoon as we head up to the KFKF Sky Cruiser and check in with Steve Parker. Steve, 94.1 K. Well, let's see where Steve is. Well, we'll check back with Steve here in just a few moments on KFKF. Until then, here is Toby Keith on 94.1 KFKF.

0: Toby Keith on 94.1 KFKF. Let's try this again as we head up to the KFKF Sky Cruiser and check in with Steve Parker. Steve?
1: Thanks, Debbie. Sponsored by Staples, southbound 71 Highway to Manuel Cleaver Boulevard. Accident working there and really jamming traffic up through there, and already pretty heavy stuff southbound I-35. Coming down to 635, that's backed up past Lamar. It's officially the most wonderful time of the year at Staples. They have back-to-school supplies as low as 25 cents, up to 40% off select tech, 20% off for teachers and more. 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Staples, that was easy. Steve Parker in the Security Bank of Kansas City, 4.1 KFKF.

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0: Cole Swindell, 94.1 KFKF. Coming up at 4:30, we're going to play Year in Your Ear, a chance for you to win tickets to see Jason Aldean this Saturday night at Morton Amphitheater. 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

0: Darius Rucker on 94.1 KFKF. 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Steve?
1: 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Have an accident working now southbound 635, ramp to southbound I-35. Already slow past a wreck southbound on 71 Highway to Manuel Cleaver Boulevard. And going to find eastbound I-70 heavy into road work there past 23rd. It is hot out there. If your AC's making funny noises, just needs a once-over, or your home isn't as cool as it used to be, visit missionphc.com, missionphc.com, Mission Plumbing, Heating, and Cooling. 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
21: Kansas City weather.
22: Partly cloudy with hazy conditions throughout the rest of the evening. Our overnight low 68. Looks like it's going to be sunny and not as warm tomorrow with a high 85. Partly cloudy on Wednesday night down to 66. And maybe a chance of scattered thunderstorms developing by Thursday afternoon or high 80. I'm meteorologist Ann Holliday in the DM Injury Law Weather Center.
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0: It was the year that Princess Diana, Princess of Wales, died in a car crash in Paris. It was also the year that Mother Teresa died. Google and Netflix launched during the year in question. The domain Google.com was registered and Netflix was founded as a DVD by mail rental service. At the age of just 21, Tiger Woods won his first Masters tournament. Mike Tyson bit off a portion of Evander Holyfield's right ear during a match. The top box office movie was Titanic.
26: Iceberg, right ahead!
0: Tony Gonzalez made his NFL debut as tight end for the Kansas City Chiefs. The Kansas City Royals hosted their first ever interleague game at Kauffman Stadium. The title of Miss America was won by Miss Kansas, Tara Dawn Holland. And it was the year that Tim and Faith spent 6 weeks at number one with their song, It's Your Love. It's Year in Your Ear on 94.1 KFKF.

Shania Twain. She spent 5 weeks at number one with that song, and it was from her album Come On Over, which is still the top-selling country album by a female artist in history. Wow. It is Year in Your Ear, and in this year in question, Kevin Sharp had a 5-week number one hit. Kevin, who suffered from Ewing's sarcoma, got his first break in music as part of the Make-A-Wish Foundation, and because of that, he had a 4-week number one hit. Sadly, we lost him back in 2014, but if you know the year, you give me a call now, 816-394-9400.

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1: 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Who's this?
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2: 1997.
1: Correct. Congratulations. Well, Audrey, you have won a pair of tickets to see Jason Aldean this Saturday night at the brand new Morton Amphitheater in Riverside. Congratulations.
2: Oh, cool. Thank you.
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1: 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And coming up, we're going to blow that 5 o'clock whistle, so stick around. Here's Luke Bryan, Country and She Knows It on KFKF.

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17: It's time for our latest look at traffic as we head up to the KFKF Sky Cruiser and check in with Steve Parker. Steve?
18: All right, thanks, Debbie. 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Trouble south side now, an accident eastbound 435 just before state line, taking out the two right lanes. Initially reported as a stalled car. Maybe somebody hit a stalled car. I don't know. But you're backed up to about Metcalf now. Still working that crash, southbound 635 ramp to southbound I-35. You don't have to put off fixing plumbing problems in your home anymore. 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

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It's the 5 o'clock whistle. 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

Chris Jansen on 94.1 KFKF. We'll be sticking around tomorrow. More chances for you to win Jason Aldean tickets. Dale has your next chance tomorrow morning about 7:15. Good luck with that. Here's Old Dominion, and I Was on a Boat.

0: That is the 5 o'clock whistle on KFKF. Time to take our latest look at traffic as we head up to the KFKF Sky Cruiser and check in with Steve Parker. Steve?
1: Thanks, Debbie. 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Still on a crash eastbound 435 just before State Line. The two right lanes taken out, backing up to about Metcalf. Really jammed into that road work northbound 435 up to Midland Drive. That is backed up into the K-10 interchange. And road work slowing is eastbound I-70 around the Jackson Curve. Rasmussen University's mix of online and on-campus options means you can earn a degree from home or connect with others in person across five states. Learn more at rasmussen.edu. Steve Parker in the Security Bank of Kansas City Sky Cruiser on 94.1 KFKF.
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3: Hi, this is Sam Graves. A few years back, I was at an event and someone came up to me. They said they were thinking about running for office and they wanted to know what it was like. I asked one question: do you want the job or do you want the work? There was no answer, and honestly, most people don't. I've been serving in Congress for a while, long enough to work closely with President Trump to secure our border, restore law and order, and defeat woke nonsense. I've seen 738 members of Congress come and go, and many were more interested in the title than in doing the work. Chris DeGaulle is different. I didn't have to ask that question. Chris wants to go to work to make Trump's America First agenda a reality and fight for our farmers every day. Look, Nate Willett, he's a young man looking for a title, still trying to figure out where he stands, and he will say anything to get elected. What we need is a true conservative in Congress. This is Sam Graves. Please join me in supporting Chris DeGaulle on August 4th.
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7: 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Still working a crash eastbound 435 just before State Line. Two right lanes blocked there, but looked like they were very close to clearing that. By the time you get there, it may be out of there. It had backed up, though, to Antioch. Still really slow into road work. Northbound 435 at Midland Drive. You lose a lane. That's backed up still to the K-10 interchange. Don't be caught in the dark during the next power outage with its Tri-State standby generator. 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

on 94.1 KFKF. Tim is coming to Morton Amphitheater August 21st. In fact, we gave away quite a few tickets to that show, and we look forward to it. I'm Debbie Erickson, in for Jim Daniels. Here is Luke Combs, Be By You.

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Alan Jackson on 94.1 KFKF. I'm Debbie in for Jim. That's going to do it for me. Until next time, God bless you. Take great care. Erica's coming up next with more of Kansas City's best country variety. Have a great night. Here's Blake Shelton. Ain't it